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1: Wah, bentar lagi jam istirahat. 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

0: It is what it is, devil like Hoshi, she's a whole different animal. Got the beast on leash to the net, and tea, she's a whole different animal. Body on the hit, to take a jumping on with the white trying to glitch. Scratch, false got me. Whole different animal.
1: She a whole different animal. Different animal. All different animal.

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